Chris Deckel, neue Musik. Ab sofort in der Radio 7 Playlist. Sometimes I love you, sometimes I don't. Sometimes I swear I'll leave, you know I won't. 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

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So if our time is running out, day after day, we'll make the mundane a masterpiece. Oh my, my, oh my, my love. I take one look at you.

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Ab sofort in der Radio 7 Playlist. Taylor Swift, I knew it, I knew you.

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I refuse to lose another friend to drugs. Just come home.

neue Musik. Ab sofort in der Radio 7 Playlist. Sometimes I love you, sometimes I don't. Sometimes I swear I leave, you know I won't. Mr. C, sometimes I love you.

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1: She's like a girl, she worked the bowl. She break it down, she take it low. She's fine as hell, she's about to dough. 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And money, money she making. Look at the way she's shaking. Make you wanna touch her, wanna taste her.

It's hard to say that I'd rather stay awake when I'm asleep, because my dreams are bursting at the seams.

Musik. Ab sofort in der Radio 7 Playlist. Nico Santos. Why don't you stay?